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17: Tonight, expect partly cloudy conditions with lows around 45 and a northwest wind gusting up to 15 miles per hour. Tomorrow brings mostly sunny skies, highs near 63, and a gentle north wind. Tomorrow night, anticipate mostly cloudy conditions and lows around 41 with an east wind. Thursday remains mostly cloudy with highs near 61. Friday introduces potential rain showers after 7 a.m., with highs again near 61, and an east wind gusting up to 15 miles per hour. Rainfall amounts could reach a quarter of an inch.

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6: Tonight, expect partly cloudy conditions with lows around 45 and a northwest wind gusting up to 15 miles per hour. Tomorrow brings mostly sunny skies, highs near 63, and a gentle north wind. Tomorrow night, anticipate mostly cloudy conditions and lows around 41 with an east wind. Thursday remains mostly cloudy with highs near 61. Friday introduces potential rain showers after 7 a.m., with highs again near 61 and an east wind gusting up to 15 miles per hour. Rainfall amounts could reach a quarter of an inch.

0: campers, it's Jan from Toyota. This summer, we're headed to Camp Toyota, and the fun starts now. We're kicking things off by kicking up mud. Jump in, campers. We're going off-roading in a 4Runner. Next, we're heading to the hot springs in a RAV4. And finally, park your Tundras and Tacomas around the campfire, because we're roasting marshmallows. Your summer starts here.
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They say the holy water's watered down, and this town's lost its faith. 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
8: Tonight, expect partly cloudy conditions and a cool low of 45, with a light northwest wind of 5 to 10 miles per hour. Wednesday brings mostly sunny skies and a pleasant high of 63, accompanied by a north wind of the same speed. The temperature dips to 41 Wednesday night under mostly cloudy skies, with an east wind at 5 to 10 miles per hour. Thursday remains mostly cloudy with a high near 61. Friday, anticipate potential rain showers after 7 a.m., with highs around 61 and an east wind picking up to 15 miles per hour. Rainfall amounts could reach a quarter of an inch.

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17: Tonight, expect partly cloudy conditions and a cool low of 45, with a light northwest wind of 5 to 10 miles per hour. Wednesday brings mostly sunny skies and a pleasant high of 63, accompanied by a north wind of the same speed. The temperature dips to 41 Wednesday night under mostly cloudy skies, with an east wind at 5 to 10 miles per hour. Thursday remains mostly cloudy with a high near 61. Friday, anticipate potential rain showers after 7 a.m., with highs around 61 and an east wind picking up to 15 miles per hour. Rainfall amounts could reach a quarter of an inch.

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8: Tonight, expect partly cloudy conditions and a cool low of 45, with a light northwest wind of 5 to 10 miles per hour. Wednesday brings mostly sunny skies and a pleasant high of 63, accompanied by a north wind of the same speed. The temperature dips to 41 Wednesday night under mostly cloudy skies, with an east wind at 5 to 10 miles per hour. Thursday remains mostly cloudy with a high near 61. Friday, anticipate potential rain showers after 7 a.m., with highs around 61 and an east wind picking up to 15 miles per hour. Rainfall amounts could reach a quarter of an inch.

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1: Hey, it's Sarah with you. 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And America is still asking why. You can't bring a protein shake over 3.4 ounces, but in a viral post, the TSA reminded travelers you can bring a whole rotisserie chicken, or 12. 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The internet immediately ran with it. Photos, jokes, even someone suggesting hollowing out a chicken and filling it with protein shake. If you want to play along, the TSA's What Can I Bring tool lists some wild items that are allowed. Whole watermelons, live lobsters, live fish, frozen breast milk, whole pies, cremated remains, even bowling balls and pins. So yes, your chicken is cleared for takeoff. No thanks. I don't want to sit next to the guy with the rotisserie chicken on his lap.

0: Hey, it's Sarah. A new poll asks a wild question. If you could freeze time, would you do anything illegal? And apparently the answer is a loud yes. 86% of people said they absolutely would. Only 13% claimed they'd keep it clean. The poll didn't count minor crimes, though no one can agree on what counts as minor. Cutting in line, jaywalking, letting your dog off leash. In the comments, people went full chaotic neutral. Never paying for groceries again, raiding big business, sneaking into places for investigative reporting, even swapping two strangers' outfits just to cause confusion. And of course, the internet being the internet, a few people admitted they'd use frozen in time to creep on nude people, okay, which sounds exactly like something teenage boys would say. One person asked the real question, is stopping time every morning just to sleep more illegal? That is a good question.
1: Tonight, expect partly cloudy conditions and a cool low of 45, with a light northwest wind of 5 to 10 miles per hour. Wednesday brings mostly sunny skies and a pleasant high of 63, accompanied by a north wind of the same speed. The temperature dips to 41 Wednesday night under mostly cloudy skies, with an east wind at 5 to 10 miles per hour. Thursday remains mostly cloudy with a high near 61. Friday, anticipate potential rain showers after 7 a.m., with highs around 61 and an east wind picking up to 15 miles per hour. Rainfall amounts could reach a quarter of an inch.

mighty long time, but I'm here to tell you, there's something else. The afterworld. A world of never-ending happiness. You can always see the sun. Day

Hey, it's Sarah. Travel is pretty expensive these days. Even a simple 2 or 3 hour road trip is something that needs to fit into the gas budget. But if you work hard, you deserve to get away, right? So where should you go? There's a new list of the best budget-friendly U.S. destinations. They analyzed 100 of the largest metro areas across 41 key indicators, including stuff like the price of flights, local costs, the number of attractions, pools, weather, safety, and the number of beer gardens per capita. Okay. In the end, Atlanta is number one, Orlando is second, followed by Austin, Texas. The rest of the top 10 is Washington, D.C., Honolulu, Tampa, Philadelphia, Salt Lake City, Cincinnati, and Richmond, Virginia. I don't know how Honolulu gets in there because it's like one of the least budget-friendly places to go, right? Hawaii. Also, two Oklahoma cities get into the top 15, and that makes sense to be a budget-friendly place. The worst area to visit is Ventura County, California, just north of L.A. That includes Thousand Oaks, where Britney Spears has her 20-acre estate. So, yeah, that's where you don't want to go, I guess. Don't go to California. Everywhere else is fair game, I guess.

there with you. Have you visited any of your local farmers markets yet this season? I've been to a couple. There is more than one in my area, so I'm lucky. If you can't make it one day, you can go another day. There's some during the week and some on the weekends. It's a great place to, you know, just kind of go and hang out, see what's available. And there's always cute things to pick up. It's just a great excuse to get out in your local city or town and see what's going on. Just make good use of your time and, you know, see what's out there. It's a great way to spend a day, I'd say. Great way to spend.

Tonight, expect partly cloudy conditions and a cool low of 45, with a light northwest wind of 5 to 10 miles per hour. Wednesday brings mostly sunny skies and a pleasant high of 63, accompanied by a north wind of the same speed. The temperature dips to 41 Wednesday night under mostly cloudy skies, with an east wind at 5 to 10 miles per hour. Thursday remains mostly cloudy with a high near 61. Friday, anticipate potential rain showers after 7 a.m., with highs around 61 and an east wind picking up to 15 miles per hour. Rainfall amounts could reach a quarter of an inch.

Hey, it's Sarah with you. Well, I don't spend a lot of time at jewelry stores because, well, I mean, who has the money? But I recently had a ring that my grandmother gave me. She had it made for me out of some stones that were my grandfather's back when I was in eighth grade. I didn't like the setting anymore, and I had lost one of the stones. I recently had that fixed and put into a new setting, and I just got that back today. Oh my goodness, it looks so beautiful. I am so excited. You know, when you get to a certain point in life, spending a little bit of money on yourself that maybe you wouldn't have done when, you know, you were like poor, it feels a little selfish, but you know what? It feels really good to be able to, you know, put the money into something that, you know, is sentimental and special that a family member gave you. I am so excited about this. And to be able to take it to a local jewelry store too is even better.

Hey, it's Sarah. Starting a new job can feel like the first day of school all over again, even for people whose whole job is giving advice. One NPR host shared what helped her survive that awkward first week. First, say hello to everyone. Introducing yourself right away makes the place feel a lot less intimidating. Second, focus on your abilities, not your appearance. A friend reminded her that she was hired for her skills, not her outfit. And finally, give yourself some grace. Nobody nails a new job immediately. Settling in takes time, and that's normal. I always feel better, though, if I've got a great

0: Hey, it's Sarah. At just 19 years old, Anna Lee Waters is regarded as one of the greatest, if not the greatest, pickleball players. Over 7 years, she's won 194 career gold medals on tour and 44 triple crowns, meaning she's won singles, women's doubles, and mixed doubles at one tournament. She's also the highest paid pickleball player and the first to sign with Nike. And to think, all of that may not have happened if it weren't for a weather event. Back in 2017, Waters, then the age of 10, and her family moved in temporarily with her grandfather in Pennsylvania after evacuating from Florida due to Hurricane Irma. Her grandpa and his fellow retiree friends showed her the pickleball ropes, and the rest is history. By the age of 12, she was the youngest ever pickleball professional. She said, "I feel like sometimes I've lived a full life and I'm only 19. Because I turned pro at such a young age, I've experienced in my pickleball career what a lot of people would experience at 30-something. But I'm 19, and I've had almost a 10-year career at this point. I wouldn't trade it for anything, though." Wow. Professional since the age of 12, I guess.
1: Tonight, expect partly cloudy conditions and a cool low of 45, with a light northwest wind of 5 to 10 miles per hour. Wednesday brings mostly sunny skies and a pleasant high of 63, accompanied by a north wind of the same speed. The temperature dips to 41 Wednesday night under mostly cloudy skies, with an east wind at 5 to 10 miles per hour. Thursday remains mostly cloudy with a high near 61. Friday, anticipate potential rain showers after 7 a.m., with highs around 61 and an east wind picking up to 15 miles per hour. Rainfall amounts could reach a quarter of an inch.

Hey, it's Sarah. Well, you got to be careful when you go outside right now. A new CDC analysis shows emergency room visits for tick bites are hitting record highs across the U.S. USA Today reports that ERs are seeing sharp spikes in multiple regions, especially in the Northeast and the upper Midwest, including Wisconsin. Experts say warmer weather, expanding tick habitats, and longer tick seasons are all contributing to the surge. The CDC warns that tick-borne illnesses like Lyme disease continue to rise, and early treatment is crucial. Doctors say to check for ticks after being outdoors, use repellent, and remove ticks quickly and properly. Maps in the report that I saw show just how widespread the increase is and has become. The health experts say that numbers keep climbing as summer approaches. Hopefully, it starts to go down a little bit. Right at the beginning of the season, my son had one crawling on his hand after playing with the cat. So we already had a little scare here, but no bites so far.

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1: For all the times that you rain on my parade, and all the clubs you get in using my name. You think you broke my heart, oh girl, for goodness sake.

Hey, it's Sarah with you. Have you visited your local greenhouse yet? I picked up my yearly annuals and got them in the ground on the same evening. I couldn't help myself. I mean, I was just ready for the pop of color. I'm ready for the summer days and summer nights, you know, sitting outside next to my flowers, going outside with the dogs, walking around, checking them all out, watering them. I'm also excited to get my cut flowers planted. My husband usually helps me with that. We plant a little patch of flowers that I can cut and grow back so I can have inside flowers. That is one of my favorite things. So I'm excited to get that going as well. But hopefully you get out to your local greenhouse this weekend, get your flowers and get them planted because we got the 3-day weekend ahead of us.

0: Wheel of Fortune will celebrate America's 250th birthday next month with 2 weeks of patriotic programming. The show will air the weeks of June 1st through the 29th. Ryan Seacrest and Vanna White will drink in the spirit, sights, and stories of America through the lens of one of television's most beloved shows. Viewers can also enter the Drink in America giveaway for a chance to win a trip to either a national park or Universal Studios. That sounds fun. I love Wheel of Fortune. I think it's just an iconic game show, and I always enjoy watching it whenever I have it on.
1: Tonight, expect partly cloudy conditions and a cool low of 45, with a light northwest wind of 5 to 10 miles per hour. Wednesday brings mostly sunny skies and a pleasant high of 63, accompanied by a north wind of the same speed. The temperature dips to 41 Wednesday night under mostly cloudy skies, with an east wind at 5 to 10 miles per hour. Thursday remains mostly cloudy with a high near 61. Friday, anticipate potential rain showers after 7 a.m., with highs around 61 and an east wind picking up to 15 miles per hour. Rainfall amounts could reach a quarter of an inch.

Hi, it's Sarah. I think when you host a lemonade stand when you're a kid, you hope anybody will come. Well, Luke Combs stopped by a Manitowoc County lemonade stand this past weekend. He performed two shows at Lambeau Field last weekend on Friday and Saturday, and in between shows, he golfed at Whistling Straits. After a round of golf, Combs stopped by a lemonade stand run by three boys in the town of Cleveland. He tipped the kids $120. The boys told a news station that they made $300 at the lemonade stand on Saturday, and they each plan to take home $100. I think that's a pretty good day's work for the lemonade stand.

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Drain, rinse, and dry them well. The vinegar kills mold and bacteria, which are the real culprits behind fast spoilage. With this one step, your berries can last a week or more, saving money, reducing food waste, and keeping those farmers market hauls fresher for longer. I've also found that if you store your berries in glass jars, that also keeps them fresher for longer. So my tips to you.

Hi, it's Sarah. Google is rolling out its biggest change to the search bar in years, and it's all about making search feel more like talking to a real person. Instead of typing short keywords, users will now be able to ask longer, more conversational questions directly into the search bar. Google says the new system uses upgraded AI to understand context better, pull in more relevant results, and even suggest follow-up questions. The update is meant to help people who don't always know the exact words to search for, especially younger users who already treat search like a chat box. Google says the change will roll out gradually over the next few months, and it's part of a broader push to make search faster, smarter, and more intuitive. Okay, we'll see how that goes, I guess.

0: Hey, it's Sarah with you. Well, it is kitten season, and I already have a couple of outdoor cats that are both fixed, and they have a nice warm place to sleep whenever they want to, but they go in and out of our shop. And my husband was sending me pictures of a friend's kittens, and you know what? He's not going to bring me home any kittens, I don't think, which is just a mean thing to do. I love cats so much, and kittens, oh my gosh. I mean, don't even get me started on kittens. I'm sure I'm not the only one, but when he was sending me this video of kittens, my cat was wanted to jump up on my lap onto the chair where I was sitting, and she jumped up. Oh my gosh, her claws went right into my thigh. She drew blood, so maybe I don't need any more cats.
1: Tonight, expect partly cloudy conditions and a cool low of 45. With a light northwest wind of 5 to 10 miles per hour. Wednesday brings mostly sunny skies and a pleasant high of 63, accompanied by a north wind of the same speed. The temperature dips to 41 Wednesday night under mostly cloudy skies, with an east wind at 5 to 10 miles per hour. Thursday remains mostly cloudy with a high near 61. Friday, anticipate potential rain showers after 7 a.m., with highs around 61 and an east wind picking up to 15 miles per hour. Rainfall amounts could reach a quarter of an inch.

Hey, it's Sarah. Schlitz Beer, a Milwaukee icon and once the largest brewer in America, is being retired after 177 years as Pabst Brewing Company has ceased production. Founded in 1849 in Milwaukee, Schlitz Brewing Company holds a legendary place in local history. The beer became a lifeline for Chicago after the Great Chicago Fire. They didn't have any clean drinking water, so they were drinking Schlitz beer. That's what apparently they were doing. That's crazy. I never knew that. That's what the general manager of the Milwaukee Brathouse told a news station in Milwaukee. The brand has been a source of pride for Milwaukee, with Schlitz often seen at local restaurants and the old brewery at Schlitz Park. Purchasing a pint of Schlitz has long been a way to honor a simpler time. Schlitz volume has dropped to the point where Pabst had a bush plant in Texas doing their brewing for them. The minimum quantities for that Budweiser required for the brand fell way below that, so they had to retire it. So go out and find it and get it while you can before it's gone if you're a fan.

0: Breeden Chelsea along with you. So we use a dehumidifier in our basement.
1: Oh, yes.
0: And it is nice because it does keep it much more comfortable in there. It's amazing how much water you'll pull out of a downstairs spot.
1: Yeah.
0: When you're in the summertime.
1: Are we in the summertime?
0: It feels like it, the humidity and everything.
1: Okay.
0: But, like, it fills this bucket, and it's heavy, and then I got to carry it up the stairs. And I'm a strong, younger guy, but it's every day in the summer. So we decided we're going to hook the hose up to it.
1: Mm.
0: The directions are just garbage. It has three QR codes. None of them work anymore, even though we bought this thing, what, a year ago. None of the QR codes are active anymore.
1: Excellent.
0: And so, as we speak, it is currently plugged in, and one hose is into the drain of the downstairs, and I'm hoping water is not going anywhere.
1: On the floor?
0: But I'm not good at directions. Wait, Chels. I'm not good at directions printed on, like, a manual type thing.
1: You're not?
0: I would say I'm not that great at it.
1: Okay.
0: But these directions are terrible. And I just can't help but think, did you ever bring somebody in off the street and say, why don't you try to do this and see if they can figure it out? And if they can't, then you have a problem there.
1: Okay.
0: So I'm hoping it works, but I can't believe how complicated some of the stuff is. You've ever put a kid's bike together?
1: Oh, my God.
0: Any of that? It's like, who came up with these?

0: on this day, you gotta look your best.
1: Well, let me introduce you to Misty. She's in room 5.
0: When it comes to the perfect spray tan, Misty is the most technically advanced booth you'll find. And she's right here in Pewaukee at Golden Tan.
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0: Hey, it's Chelsea. He's Reed. Reed, I don't know what we were talking about, but I'm just kind of going back in the text line from last week, and we haven't had time to get to it, but there's a couple people that said asparagus on the grill is phenomenal.
1: Oh, I
0: so
1: asked.
0: So what does this have
1: well,
0: to do?
1: Thank you. I asked, what else can we do on the grill besides the meat?
0: Okay. Another person said asparagus or Brussels sprouts with butter, seasonings, onion, or bacon added in the foil is super good.
1: We're talking with somebody last week, and she's been getting into Brussels sprouts.
0: Oh.
1: And I said something that Chelsea said, you should say that on the air. A lot of things I say, Chelsea says, that's not that interesting. But with this one thing, she said, that is actually interesting, and I think people would find that.
0: I said, what's your source, Reed?
1: I am quite certain.
0: No. There's nothing about
1: you
0: quite
1: look it
0: certain
1: up. You
0: here.
1: Look it up while I talk and verify me. We can fact check in real time. So Brussels sprouts, when you were a kid, they were nasty, right? Bitter. Ugh. And now people are, especially millennials, they're like, wait, I had Brussels sprouts at this thing and they're really good. They have figured out a way to grow Brussels sprouts that are actually quite delicious.
0: Mm-hmm.
1: They have changed, you know, whatever the pollination set. We learned this in, what, seventh grade science or something like that. And now Brussels sprouts do, in fact, taste better. And she said, the gal I was talking to, she's like, I thought I just kind of matured. And I said, well, I'm sure you have, but it's also different.
0: You're right, Rain.
1: Thank you.
0: Mm-hmm.
1: So they actually grow better
0: Iowa
1: Brussels sprouts.
0: IowaFarmBureau.com.
1: Well, how do you get more legit other than the Wisconsin Farm Bureau? How do you get more legit than that?
0: Yeah.
1: So, yeah, try Brussels sprout. Thank you for these suggestions. Corn on the cob we might do this summer.
0: Yeah, they cross-pollinated different varieties.
1: Look at that, Chelsea.
0: Okay.
1: See, I know what I'm talking about on most things.
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9: Sunny today, highs in the low 60s, north winds 5 to 10. Tonight, partly cloudy, 40. Tomorrow, partly sunny, 60. Tomorrow night, cloudy, 44. Friday, cloudy, a chance of afternoon showers, 63. Saturday, cloudy, 69. Sunday, a mix of sun and clouds, 75. Monday, sunny, 80.

0: There's Chelsea Reed. She's got some reporting. Chelsea saw this originally on JS Online. So you take the ACT in high school to determine college entrance exam stuff. I think out west it's the SAT.
1: Okay.
0: But you and I took the ACT. Side note, one time I got sat behind Chelsea unknowingly when we were first dating during an ACT. And
1: Reed got his best score and I got my worst.
0: Yes.
1: So what does that tell you?
0: ACT.
1: Reed won the lottery when he married me and I did not.
0: And I'm dragging you down.
1: And it wasn't because I'm not intelligent. It's because Reed drove me nuts. The whole 4-hour thing, tapping his pencil and tapping on my chair and all that.
0: If I'd finish.
1: Stuff.
0: If I'd finish early, I'd kind of poke her in the back.
1: So I think it's like kind of what? An analogy of the whole situation,
0: of our
1: really.
0: Whole relationship.
1: Reed won the lottery.
0: What's funny, too, is I think I got there first, right? So I was sitting there, and then you walked in, and I was like, oh, we're in the same room. And you're like, you walked right to seat 12 or whatever it was.
1: I know.
0: And I was like, well, how great is this? And you instantly knew this is no good. All right, so coming up,
1: okay,
0: we got a little issue with the ACT, and in all seriousness, it is affecting.
1: Oh, hi.
0: They had a scoring issue.
1: Oh.
0: This could change some test scores. We'll talk about it.

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1: Here are your headlines. A 33-year-old Whitewater man has died after a rollover crash in rural Rock County. Deputies say the man lost control of a Honda Accord Monday night near West St. Lawrence Avenue and South Birchfield Road in the town of Newark. The vehicle rolled into a ditch. No other vehicles were involved, and investigators say criminal activity is not suspected. The Rock County Sheriff's Office is also mourning a loss of retired canine Camo. The police dog served from 2019 through 2025 and assisted in numerous investigations, including a 2023 drug seizure involving more than 7,000 grams of cocaine. The canine passed away Friday, surrounded by family and law enforcement. The Wisconsin Department of Transportation says repairs to a washed-out stretch of Highway 14 near Janesville could begin after Memorial Day. Flooding from April storms severely damaged the roadway, which has remained closed for weeks. Authorities in Walworth County are investigating another serious scooter crash involving a child. A 14-year-old was critically injured in Williams Bay and flown to a hospital Sunday. The incident comes days after a separate crash in Delavan left a 12-year-old with life-threatening injuries. Police are urging helmet use and safer riding habits as e-scooters grow in popularity. And lastly, a Rockford man has been sentenced to 3 years in federal prison for COVID relief loan fraud and tax crimes. Prosecutors say 37-year-old Absalom Hall obtained more than $85,000 in pandemic relief funds through false applications and operated a fake tax business while failing to report income. And those are your headlines for Wednesday, May 20th.

0: Braden Chelsea with you. Let's get back to this ACT issue, Chelsea. Take the ACT in high school to determine college entrance stuff. And ACT discovered a scoring error with this spring's online school day ACT exam.
1: It's online now?
0: I guess, yes.
1: Whoa.
0: You used to have to go in person. It would be on a Saturday.
1: Saturday morning, yep.
0: All morning and into the early afternoon, right?
1: Yep.
0: And there would be all these different
1: 4 hours, man.
0: Schools you'd have to go to, some closer than others. And
1: those
0: it is
1: the days,
0: so Chelsea, it's rescoring effective tests, including some in Wisconsin. And updated scores will be the same or slightly higher, not lower.
1: Oh.
0: So you're only guaranteed to be better. Last week, ACT notified school test coordinators that it was removing and reissuing scores for students who took the online ACT during school day testing. So you still take it at school, I assume? You can't take it at home.
1: You must take it at school.
0: Affected students were removed from their MyAct profiles and are to be updated by June 2nd with revised scores, also resent to colleges, universities, or scholarship organizations. Now, here's my question.
1: Yes.
0: If you already submitted this, and the college made a decision, and I don't know how far back this goes.
1: Right.
0: But what are we doing here when it's like, oh, you got that score? Now, I don't know if it's going to be enough to make a huge difference.
1: Exactly.
0: But
1: still,
0: you don't hear about this too much.
1: No, you don't.
0: One other thing, even though the universities of Wisconsin remain test optional through 2027, ACT scores still matter for some admissions, scholarships, and state and federal accountability measures of college readiness.
1: Mm-hmm.
0: So, yeah, it's all going to be good, though, because you're only going to go up,

0: Hey, it's Reed and Chelsea with you. Chelsea, I was thinking a little bit more about that guy who honked at me the other day.
1: Oh.
0: So I was in the car trying to make a right turn. He was behind me. I was waiting for the car to, you know, come from my left across my right. I couldn't tell how fast they were going. And he thought that I should have gone, and so he honked twice, late on the horn.
1: Yep.
0: And I got thinking, this is a little deep, but stay with me on it. Horn honking was the original way people could voice their displeasure with something pre-internet.
1: Okay?
0: Because now you're behind a screen, people tweet out whatever they want, you know, they'll write this stuff on Facebook in the comments, and you do it behind the screen, so you're sort of anonymous. Well, honking the horn was the original anonymous way of voicing your displeasure with what somebody was doing.
1: Mm-hmm.
0: And the idea was, I'm never going to see them again. And you couldn't, you couldn't type anything out. There was no, like, describing why you, it was just a honk of the horn.
1: Okay.
0: But I thought, it is interesting. This guy can just lay on the horn.
1: Yep.
0: And then never see me again. Now, that causes me to not care that much. I don't really engage with, I don't. Although I was trying to see him, I'm like, what am I working with here?
1: Mm-hmm.
0: You know, what kind of person am I working with? And I couldn't see him because it was kind of raining. But yeah, I just thought that was the original way that people could anonymously kind of yell at somebody with ideally no consequence. Now, road rage incidents and all that. I tell Chelsea, I'm going to teach my kids, don't honk the horn at people.
1: Your kids, okay.
0: Our kids, don't honk the horn at people because very little good's going to come out of that.
1: It's true.
2: 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All of our contact info, including my direct line,

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0: Hey, it's Reed and Chelsea. Reed, should we go funny or serious for this one?
1: Can be funny.
0: Okay.
1: Is it the same story? You could just take it two different ways?
0: No.
1: Oh.
0: Okay, let's go with funny. So we have a bridesmaid. You know, just stop right there, right? It's already funny.
1: Not maid of honor.
0: No, not maid of
1: and
0: honor.
1: And what's a married?
0: Matron of honor.
1: Matron of honor.
0: Which I was a matron of honor. Anywho, so they had a bridesmaid. Do you know what a back seam is on a dress, Reed? It's where the seam goes down the back. Like, in the middle of the back.
1: It's fairly self-explanatory, but thank
0: Wonderful.
1: You.
0: Wonderful. Well, I don't know with you. You don't
1: assume
0: know.
1: With me. Yeah, I always say, don't make assumptions. I know.
0: So, you know, the grand march and all that. So she comes out and had a few cocktails. She
1: sure.
0: admitted. She did the grand march with her brother. So she came out and she's like, let's do the worm. And he's like, okay, you know, again, a couple cocktails. So she goes down to do the worm. Her whole backside of her dress splits and her butt is out in front of everybody. And this has 7.8 million views. Last time I checked, it's probably gone up.
1: Oh, man.
0: And she just said, you know, there was a bunch of laughter. Obviously, this went viral. She was getting a bunch of messages about her butt. She's like, thank you, because I work out and that's my butt. She was like, whatever. She seems pretty carefree. But after the incident, they tried to safety pin the back seam together, which I don't know about
1: Boy,
0: that.
1: Boy, yes.
0: It later resulted in the mother of the bride giving her a shawl to tie around her waist for the rest of the evening.
1: Ah, the shawl. The shawl is I know enough about the shawl to know that can be used for multiple things.
0: It's
1: if you're
0: very
1: cold,
0: good.
1: If somebody splits something.
0: Yep.
1: Very good. Yeah, you don't want to do the worm. I'm saying
0: no.
1: Even guys, it really, very few people do the worm well.
0: I agree with you, Reed.
1: And when you're going to do a grand march, you want to try to figure it out before you're about to go. Like, people go like 30 seconds before, what are you going to do?
0: I know. Don't do that.
1: Ideally, you have something that you're both comfortable with. Maybe you've done it a couple of times.
0: It's doable.
1: It's doable because, yeah, there's so often you're sitting there 30 seconds before, like, what do you want to do? And you do some baseball swing thing or some basketball. It was fine. But the worm, I wouldn't.
0: No.
1: No,
0: don't get too involved.
1: Yeah.
0: Really, it's about the bride and groom.
1: It is.
0: Just
1: don't
0: do
1: show
0: your
1: anybody
0: little
1: up.
0: Thing and go.
1: Now, men, one more thing. Men usually rent the tux. Women buy that dress.
0: It's true.
1: And that's probably a good thing for her because she'd have bought it anyway.
0: Yes.
1: Can you repair that?
0: Split.
1: Hey, seamstress is listening. Can you repair?
0: I'm sure you can. It's just right on the back, you know?
1: Yeah, man.
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9: Sunny today. Highs in the low 60s. North winds 5 to 10. Tonight, partly cloudy, 40. Tomorrow, partly sunny, 60. Tomorrow night, cloudy, 44. Friday, cloudy, a chance of afternoon showers, 63. Saturday, cloudy, 69. Sunday, a mix of sun and clouds, 75. Monday, sunny, 80.

0: Hey, it's Reed and Chelsea keeping you company. So, Chelsea, one of the big airlines had something interesting happened. An employee of a Dallas-based The Robot Studio flew with a humanoid robot named Stewie.
1: Oh, no.
0: If you're a Family Guy fan, Stewie is a big character. He's this little humanoid robot. And you should look up, Chelsea. I think you'd find him cute. He doesn't have a face or anything. He's just got big eyes. But he walks around like this little child. So look up Stewie the humanoid robot. And he brought him, this guy brought him on a flight from Dallas to Vegas. Paid for his seat, all the stuff. And I think it all went really well. He used an FAA-compliant lithium battery. He did all the things. And there's videos online showing Stewie walking through the terminal onto the plane, interacting with passengers, surprising the flight attendants when he comes on. The very next day, the airline updated its baggage policy to state that human-like and animal-like robots are not allowed in the cabin or as checked baggage, regardless of size or purpose. Now, they clarified other robots, including toys, are allowed only if they fit in a carry-on bag and meet existing lithium battery rules. They framed the change as a move to ensure compliance with safety guidelines for lithium-ion batteries.
1: Now.
0: You like him? He looks like he's having fun, kind of dancing around, entertaining people.
1: Yes.
0: I think part of this is to go viral and get some attention for this Dallas-based, company.
1: Yep.
0: But I just thought it was great how the very next day, the airline's like, okay, so we have to now update. I don't know if they ever thought they would have to update. We can't have a humanoid robot come on our plane. But they had to put that in the fine print.
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3: Here are your headlines. A 33-year-old Whitewater man has died after a rollover crash in rural Rock County. Deputies say the man lost control of a Honda Accord Monday night near West St. Lawrence Avenue and South Birchfield Road in the town of Newark. The vehicle rolled into a ditch. No other vehicles were involved, and investigators say criminal activity is not suspected. The Rock County Sheriff's Office is also mourning a loss of retired canine Camo. The police dog served from 2019 through 2025 and assisted in numerous investigations, including a 2023 drug seizure involving more than 7,000 grams of cocaine. The canine passed away Friday, surrounded by family and law enforcement. The Wisconsin Department of Transportation says repairs to a washed-out stretch of Highway 14 near Janesville could begin after Memorial Day. Flooding from April storms severely damaged the roadway, which has remained closed for weeks. Authorities in Walworth County are investigating another serious scooter crash involving a child. A 14-year-old was critically injured in Williams Bay and flown to a hospital Sunday. The incident comes days after a separate crash in Delavan left a 12-year-old with life-threatening injuries. Police are urging helmet use and safer riding habits as e-scooters grow in popularity. And lastly, a Rockford man has been sentenced to 3 years in federal prison for COVID relief loan fraud and tax crimes. Prosecutors say 37-year-old Absalom Hall obtained more than $85,000 in pandemic relief funds through false applications and operated a fake tax business while failing to report income. And those are your headlines for Wednesday, May 20th.

0: Reed and Chelsea with you. Big grilling out holiday coming up. Big holiday weekend. We were talking before about different things you can have on the grill. Brussels sprouts, somebody suggested, with bacon. Very delicious. We had, not on the grill, but we had corn on the cob for the first time this season. Last night. Just microwave. Good. It was good. It's not as sweet as you're going to get in July, naturally. But I thought it was pretty good. And Chelsea brought it home and said, let's do this. The key to it is you got to get those strings off.
1: Oh.
0: Now, did you teach me or did I teach you the trick? With a toothbrush.
1: Okay. Maybe you.
0: I teach Chelsea things.
1: Okay. I will say that your dad uses a toothbrush for more than I've seen anybody use a toothbrush for, like, in a good way. Like, for cleaning and all of this stuff. And I'm like, see, that's what you do with your old toothbrushes.
0: But you want to clean them first and don't use the toothbrush on the corn as the same one as the sink. So what to be fair. So he has multiple toothbrushes.
1: Right. And I feel like you could almost write on it.
0: Do you think if you use it on the sink and then you dishwasher it, you could use it on food?
1: No.
0: How much confidence do you put in the dishwasher?
1: No. I don't put that much confidence in it.
0: I'm glad you feel that way.
1: Okay.

0: Braden Chelsea along with you. Okay, Chels, I've already heard somebody say it, and I'm not trying to be the policeman on this thing, but it is not Happy Memorial Day.
1: Oh,
0: I've already heard somebody say, I hope you have a happy Memorial Day weekend.
1: Yep.
0: I hope you have a nice Memorial Day weekend. Memorial Day weekend is a sad...
1: Yes.
0: Monday is a somber day.
1: Mm-hmm.
0: So as much as we all get excited if you're going to be going out on the water, doing some grilling, having the day off, it is a somber day. So by no means am I trying to come across as judgmental, but a lot of people don't know that. When I was probably a teenager, my dad said something to me, and he's like, just so you know.
1: Yeah.
0: Very different than 4th of July. Very different than Labor Day.
1: It makes sense. And I think there's a lot of area parades going on.
0: Yes.
1: Talk to your kids about what this weekend is about, because that's most important.
0: I haven't looked. Is the weather looking good for Monday? I haven't looked at all. Obviously, we still have some time here. But, yeah, Memorial Day, weather-wise, can be very hit and miss. And May is just hit and miss. You get some of the nicest days of the years and some of the ugly days.
1: Right.
0: But, yeah, not happy Memorial Day.
1: Okay.
0: What should you say? I hope you have a nice Memorial Day. I hope you have a good Memorial Day.
1: Mm-hmm.
0: It's a very tough holiday for families of
1: those
0: that have lost men and women in the service.
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0: Reed and Chelsea keeping you company. All right, so we bring up Aaron Rodgers, former Packers quarterback, won a Super Bowl. A lot of drama with Aaron, it seems like, all the time. But we got to be fair when you get new information. Sports Illustrated NFL insider Albert Breer, Chelsea, he's very respected in the sports world. He reports that Aaron Rodgers' delay in signing is not because it was all about him.
1: Oh?
0: He was actually giving the team, specifically new head coach Mike McCarthy, time to evaluate their young quarterback Will Howard before fully committing to Rodgers as the starter. So through OTAs, which are optional team activities, if Aaron would have been there, it would have obviously taken all the oxygen out of the room. He would have been the focus.
1: Mm-hmm.
0: So Aaron stayed away. It allowed Howard to get first team reps, a lot of teaching time. And then after that, they decided, okay, we want Aaron for a year. Will Howard will be the backup. So okay. Apparently this is very selfless on Aaron's part with this.
1: Okay.
0: Now, I don't think Aaron had any interest in going to OTAs. So I think this was a win-win for everybody involved.
1: Yes.
0: Because I don't think he was itching to do optional things.
1: Okay.
0: But Albert Breer says it was actually Aaron not stalling.
1: Okay.
0: For his own sake, he was giving the team a clearer picture. So we'll be fair and we'll say that's what Aaron was doing.
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16: Sunny today, highs in the low 60s, north winds 5 to 10. Tonight, partly cloudy, 40. Tomorrow, partly sunny, 60. Tomorrow night, cloudy, 44. Friday, cloudy, a chance of afternoon showers, 63. Saturday, cloudy, 69. Sunday, a mix of sun and clouds, 75. Monday, sunny, 80.

0: Reed and Chelsea along with you. So we use a dehumidifier in our basement.
1: Oh, yes.
0: And it is nice because it does keep it much more comfortable in there. It's amazing how much water you'll pull out of a downstairs spot.
1: Yeah.
0: When you're in the summertime.
1: Are we in the summertime?
0: It feels like it, the humidity and everything.
1: Okay.
0: But, like, it fills this bucket, and it's heavy, and then I got to carry it up the stairs. And I'm a strong, younger guy, but it's every day in the summer. So we decided we're going to hook the hose up to it.
1: Mm.
0: The directions are just garbage. It has three QR codes. None of them work anymore, even though we bought this thing, what, a year ago, 2 years ago?
1: A year ago.
0: A year ago. None of the QR codes are active anymore.
1: Excellent.
0: And so, as we speak, it is currently plugged in, and one hose is into the drain of the downstairs, and I'm hoping water is not going anywhere.
1: On the floor?
0: But I'm not good at directions. Wait, Chels. I'm not good at directions printed on, like, a manual type thing.
1: You're not?
0: I would say I'm not that great at it.
1: Okay.
0: But these directions are terrible. And I just can't help but think, did you ever bring somebody in off the street and say, why don't you try to do this and see if they can figure it out? And if they can't, then you have a problem there.
1: Okay.
0: So I'm hoping it works, but I can't believe how complicated some of this stuff is. You've ever put a kid's bike together?
1: Oh, my God.
0: Any of that? It's like, who came up with these?
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9: Here are your headlines. A 33-year-old Whitewater man has died after a rollover crash in rural Rock County. Deputies say the man lost control of a Honda Accord Monday night near West St. Lawrence Avenue and South Birchfield Road in the town of Newark. The vehicle rolled into a ditch. No other vehicles were involved, and investigators say criminal activity is not suspected. The Rock County Sheriff's Office is also mourning a loss of retired canine Camo. The police dog served from 2019 through 2025 and assisted in numerous investigations, including a 2023 drug seizure involving more than 7,000 grams of cocaine. The canine passed away Friday, surrounded by family and law enforcement. The Wisconsin Department of Transportation says repairs to a washed-out stretch of Highway 14 near Janesville could begin after Memorial Day. Flooding from April storms severely damaged the roadway, which has remained closed for weeks. Authorities in Walworth County are investigating another serious scooter crash involving a child. A 14-year-old was critically injured in Williams Bay and flown to a hospital Sunday. The incident comes days after a separate crash in Delavan left a 12-year-old with life-threatening injuries. Police are urging helmet use and safer riding habits as e-scooters grow in popularity. And lastly, a Rockford man has been sentenced to 3 years in federal prison for COVID relief loan fraud and tax crimes. Prosecutors say 37-year-old Absalom Hall obtained more than $85,000 in pandemic relief funds through false applications and operated a fake tax business while failing to report income. And those are your headlines for Wednesday, May 20th.

0: Hey, it's Chelsea Hayes Reed. Reed, I don't know what we were talking about, but I'm just kind of going back in the text line from last week, and we haven't had time to get to it, but there's a couple people that said asparagus on the grill is phenomenal.
1: Oh, I
0: so
1: asked.
0: So what does this have to do?
1: Thank you. I asked, what else can we do on the grill besides the meat?
0: Okay. Another person said asparagus or Brussels sprouts with butter, seasonings, onion, or bacon added in the foil is super good.
1: We're talking with somebody last week, and she's been getting into Brussels sprouts.
0: Oh.
1: And I said something that Chelsea said, you should say that on the air. A lot of things I say, Chelsea says, that's not that interesting. But with this one thing, she said, that is actually interesting, and I think people would find that.
0: I said, what's your source, Reed?
1: I am quite certain.
0: No. There's nothing about quite
1: certain.
0: You look it up
1: while I talk and verify me. We can fact check in real time. So Brussels sprouts, when you were a kid, they were nasty, right? Bitter. Ugh. And now people are, especially millennials, they're like, wait, I had Brussels sprouts at this thing and they're really good. They have figured out a way to grow Brussels sprouts that are actually quite delicious.
0: Mm-hmm.
1: They have changed, you know, whatever the pollination set. We learned this in, what, seventh grade science or something like that. And now Brussels sprouts do, in fact, taste better. And she said, the gal I was talking to, she's like, I thought I just kind of matured. And I said, well, I'm sure you have, but it's also different.
0: You're right, Rain.
1: Thank you.
0: Mm-hmm.
1: So they actually grow better
0: Iowa
1: Brussels sprouts.
0: IowaFarmBureau.com.
1: Well, how do you get more legit other than the Wisconsin Farm Bureau? How do you get more legit than that?
0: Yeah.
1: So, yeah, try Brussels sprouts. Thank you for these suggestions. Corn on the cob we might do this summer.
0: Yeah, they cross-pollinated different varieties.
1: Look at that, Chelsea.
0: Okay.
1: See, I know what I'm talking about on most things.

0: There's Chelsea Reed. It's got some reporting, Chelsea. Saw this originally on JS Online. So you take the ACT in high school to determine college entrance exam stuff. I think out west it's the SAT.
1: Okay.
0: But you and I took the ACT. Side note, one time I got sat behind Chelsea unknowingly when we were first dating during an ACT. And
1: Reed got his best score and I got my worst.
0: Yes.
1: So what does that tell you?
0: ACT.
1: Reed won the lottery when he married me and I did not.
0: And I'm dragging you down.
1: And it wasn't because I'm not intelligent. It's because Reed drove me nuts. The whole 4-hour thing, tapping his pencil and tapping on my chair and all that.
0: If I'd finish.
1: Stuff.
0: If I'd finish early, I might kind of poke her in the back.
1: So I think it's like kind of what? An analogy of the whole situation,
0: of our
1: really.
0: Whole relationship.
1: Reed won the lottery.
0: What's funny, too, is I think I got there first, right? So I was sitting there, and then you walked in, and I was like, oh, we're in the same room. And you're like, you walked right to seat 12 or whatever it was.
1: I know.
0: And I was like, well, how great is this? And you instantly knew this is no good. All right, so coming up,
1: okay,
0: we got a little issue with the ACT, and in all seriousness, it is affecting.
1: Oh, my.
0: They had a scoring issue.
1: Oh.
0: This could change some test scores. We'll talk about it.
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0: Braden Chelsea with you. Let's get back to this ACT issue, Chelsea. Take the ACT in high school to determine college entrance stuff. And ACT discovered a scoring error with this spring's online school day ACT exam.
1: It's online now?
0: I guess, yes.
1: Whoa.
0: You used to have to go in person. It would be on a Saturday.
1: Saturday morning, yep.
0: All morning and into the early afternoon, right?
1: Yep.
0: And there would be all these different
1: 4 hours, man.
0: Schools you'd have to go to, some closer than others. And
1: those
0: it
1: were
0: is
1: the days,
0: so Chelsea, it's rescoring effective tests, including some in Wisconsin. And updated scores will be the same or slightly higher, not lower.
1: Oh.
0: So you're only guaranteed to be better. Last week, ACT notified school test coordinators that it was removing and reissuing scores for students who took the online ACT during school day testing. So you still take it at school, I assume? You can't take it at home.
1: You must take it at school.
0: Affected students were removed from their MyACT profiles and are to be updated by June 2nd with revised scores, also resent to colleges, universities, or scholarship organizations. Now, here's my question.
1: Yes.
0: If you already submitted this, and the college made a decision, and I don't know how far back this goes.
1: Right.
0: But what are we doing here when it's like, oh, you got that score? Now, I don't know if it's going to be enough to make a huge difference.
1: Exactly.
0: But
1: still,
0: you don't hear about this too much.
1: No, you don't.
0: One other thing, even though the universities of Wisconsin remain test optional through 2027, ACT scores still matter for some admissions, scholarships, and state and federal accountability measures of college readiness.
1: Mm-hmm.
0: So, yeah, it's all going to be good, though, because you're only going to go up.
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4: Sunny today, highs in the low 60s, north winds 5 to 10. Tonight, partly cloudy, 40. Tomorrow, partly sunny, 60. Tomorrow night, cloudy, 44. Friday, cloudy, a chance of afternoon showers, 63. Saturday, cloudy, 69. Sunday, a mix of sun and clouds, 75. Monday, sunny, 80.

0: Hey, it's Reed and Chelsea with you. Chelsea, I was thinking a little bit more about that guy who honked at me the other day.
1: Oh.
0: So I was in the car trying to make a right turn. He was behind me. I was waiting for the car to, you know, come from my left across my right. I couldn't tell how fast they were going. And he thought that I should have gone, and so he honked twice late on the horn.
1: Yep.
0: And I got thinking, this is a little deep, but okay. Stay with me on it. Horn honking was the original way people could voice their displeasure with something pre-internet.
1: Mm. Okay?
0: Because now you're behind a screen, people tweet out whatever they want, you know, they'll write this stuff on Facebook in the comments, and you do it behind the screen, so you're sort of anonymous. Well, honking the horn was the original anonymous way of voicing your displeasure with what somebody was doing.
1: Mm-hmm.
0: And the idea was, I'm never going to see them again. And you couldn't, you couldn't type anything out. There was no, like, describing why you, it was just a honk of the horn.
1: Okay.
0: But I thought, it is interesting. This guy can just lay on the horn.
1: Yep.
0: And then he never see me again. Now, that causes me to not care that much. I don't really engage with, I don't. Although I was trying to see him, I'm like, what am I working with here?
1: Mm-hmm.
0: You know, what kind of person am I working with? And I couldn't see him because it was kind of raining. But yeah, I just thought that was the original way that people could anonymously kind of yell at somebody with ideally no consequence. Now, road rage incidents and all that. I tell Chelsea, I'm going to teach my kids, don't honk the horn at people.
1: Your kids, okay.
0: Our kids. Don't honk the horn at people because very little good is going to come out of that.
1: It's true.

0: Kick off camping season at Silo Ridge RV Resort in Fort Atkinson during the Happy Camper Market this Sunday, May 24th. Hey, this is Reed and Chelsea.
1: We'll be there from 11 until 2 with Brewers ticket giveaways, raffles for an autographed Donald Driver jersey, free night stays at Silo Ridge, and more.
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3: Here are your headlines. A 33-year-old Whitewater man has died after a rollover crash in rural Rock County. Deputies say the man lost control of a Honda Accord Monday night near West St. Lawrence Avenue and South Birchfield Road in the town of Newark. The vehicle rolled into a ditch. No other vehicles were involved, and investigators say criminal activity is not suspected. The Rock County Sheriff's Office is also mourning a loss of retired canine Camo. The police dog served from 2019 through 2025 and assisted in numerous investigations, including a 2023 drug seizure involving more than 7,000 grams of cocaine. The canine passed away Friday, surrounded by family and law enforcement. The Wisconsin Department of Transportation says repairs to a washed-out stretch of Highway 14 near Janesville could begin after Memorial Day. Flooding from April storms severely damaged the roadway, which has remained closed for weeks. Authorities in Walworth County are investigating another serious scooter crash involving a child. A 14-year-old was critically injured in Williams Bay and flown to a hospital Sunday. The incident comes days after a separate crash in Delavan left a 12-year-old with life-threatening injuries. Police are urging helmet use and safer riding habits as e-scooters grow in popularity. And lastly, a Rockford man has been sentenced to 3 years in federal prison for COVID relief loan fraud and tax crimes. Prosecutors say 37-year-old Absalom Hall obtained more than $85,000 in pandemic relief funds through false applications and operated a fake tax business while failing to report income. And those are your headlines for Wednesday, May 20th.

0: Hey, it's Reed and Chelsea. Reed, should we go funny or serious for this one?
1: Give me funny.
0: Okay.
1: Is it the same story? You could just take it two different ways?
0: No.
1: Oh.
0: Okay, let's go with funny. So we have a bridesmaid. You know, just stop right there, right? It's already funny.
1: Not maid of honor.
0: No, not maid of
1: honor.
0: And
1: what's a married?
0: Matron of honor.
1: Matron of honor.
0: Which I was a matron of honor. Anywho, so they had a bridesmaid. Do you know what a back seam is on a dress, Reed? It's where the seam goes down the back, like in the middle of the back.
1: It's fairly self-explanatory, but thank
0: Wonderful.
1: You.
0: Wonderful. Well, I don't know with you. You don't
1: assume
0: know.
1: With me. Yeah, no, I always say don't make assumptions. I know.
0: So, you know, the grand march and all of that. So she comes out and had a few cocktails. She
1: sure.
0: admitted. She did the grand march with her brother. So she came out and she's like, let's do the worm. And he's like, okay, you know, again, a couple cocktails. So she goes down to do the worm. Her whole backside of her dress splits and her butt is out in front of everybody. And this has 7.8 million views. Last time I checked, it's probably gone up.
1: Oh, man.
0: And she just said, you know, there was a bunch of laughter. Obviously, this went viral. She was getting a bunch of messages about her butt. She's like, thank you, because I work out, and that's my butt. She was like, whatever. She seems pretty carefree. But after the incident, they tried to safety pin the back seam together, which... I don't know about
1: Boy,
0: that.
1: Boy, yes.
0: It later resulted in the mother of the bride giving her a shawl to tie around her waist for the rest of the evening.
1: Ah, the shawl. The shawl is I know enough about the shawl to know that can be used for multiple things.
0: It's
1: if you're
0: very
1: cold,
0: good.
1: If somebody splits something.
0: Yep.
1: Very good. Yeah, you don't want to do the worm. I'm saying
0: no.
1: Even guys, it really, very few people do the worm well.
0: I agree with you, Reed.
1: And when you're going to do a grand march, you want to try to figure it out before you're about to go. Like, people go, like, 30 seconds before, what are you going to do?
0: I know. Don't do that.
1: Ideally, you have something that you're both comfortable with. Maybe you've done it a couple of times.
0: It's doable.
1: It's doable because, yeah, there's so often you're sitting there 30 seconds before, like, what do you want to do? And you do some baseball swing thing or some basketball thing, which is fine. But the worm, I wouldn't.
0: No.
1: No,
0: don't get too involved,
1: that.
0: Really.
1: Yeah.
0: It's about the bride and groom.
1: It is.
0: Just
1: don't
0: do
1: show
0: your
1: anybody
0: little thing
1: up.
0: And go.
1: Now, men, one more thing. Men usually rent the tux. Women buy that dress.
0: It's true.
1: And that's probably a good thing for her because she'd have bought it anyway.
0: Yes.
1: Can you repair that?
0: Split.
1: Hey, seamstress is listening. Can you repair?
0: I'm sure you can. It's just right on the back, you know?
1: Yeah, man.

0: Hey, it's Reed and Chelsea keeping you company. So, Chelsea, one of the big airlines had something interesting happened. An employee of a Dallas-based The Robot Studio flew with a humanoid robot named Stewie.
1: Oh, no.
0: If you're a Family Guy fan, Stewie is a big character. He's this little humanoid robot. And you should look up, Chelsea. I think you'd find him cute. He doesn't have a face or anything. He's just got big eyes. But he walks around like this little child. So look up Stewie the humanoid robot. And he brought him, this guy brought him on a flight from Dallas to Vegas.
1: Paid for a seat.
0: Paid for his seat. All the stuff. And I think it all went really well. He used an FAA-compliant lithium battery. He did all the things. And there's videos online showing Stewie walking through the terminal onto the plane, interacting with passengers, surprising the flight attendants when he comes on. The very next day, the airline updated its baggage policy to state that human-like and animal-like robots are not allowed in the cabin or as checked baggage, regardless of size or purpose. Now, they clarified other robots, including toys, are allowed only if they fit in a carry-on bag and meet existing lithium battery rules. They frame the change as a move to ensure compliance with safety guidelines for lithium-ion batteries.
1: Now.
0: You like him? He looks like he's having fun, kind of dancing around, entertaining people.
1: Yes.
0: I think part of this is to go viral and get some attention for this Dallas-based, you know, company.
1: Yep.
0: But I just thought it was great how the very next day, the airline's like, okay, so we have to now update. I don't know if they ever thought they would have to update. We can't have a human-like humanoid robot come on our plane. But they had to put that in the fine print.
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0: Morning Chelsea with you. Big grilling out holiday coming up. Big holiday weekend. We were talking before about different things you can have on the grill. Brussels sprouts, somebody suggested, with bacon. Very delicious. We had, not on the grill, but we had corn on the cob for the first time this season. Last night. Just microwave. Good. It was good. It's not as sweet as you're going to get in July, naturally. But I thought it was pretty good. And Chelsea brought it home and said, let's do this. The key to it is you got to get those strings off.
1: Oh.
0: Now, did you teach me or did
1: people,
0: I teach you the trick? With a toothbrush.
1: Okay. Maybe you.
0: I teach Chelsea things.
1: Okay. I will say that your dad uses a toothbrush for more than I've seen anybody use a toothbrush for, like, in a good way. Like, for cleaning and all of this stuff. And I'm like, see, that's what you do with your old toothbrushes.
0: But you want to clean them first, and don't use the toothbrush on the corn as the same one as the sink. So
1: what
0: to be
1: you...
0: fair. So he has multiple toothbrushes.
1: Right. And I feel like you could almost write on it.
0: Do you think if you use it on the sink and then you dishwasher it, you could use it on food?
1: No.
0: How much confidence do you put in the dishwasher?
1: No. I don't put that much confidence
0: in
1: it.
0: I'm glad you feel that way.
1: Okay.
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10: Sunny today. Highs in the low 60s. North winds 5 to 10. Tonight, partly cloudy, 40. Tomorrow, partly sunny, 60. Tomorrow night, cloudy, 44. Friday, cloudy, a chance of afternoon showers, 63. Saturday, cloudy, 69. Sunday, a mix of sun and clouds, 75. Monday, sunny, 80.

0: Braden Chelsea along with you. Okay, Chels, I've already heard somebody say it, and I'm not trying to be the policeman on this thing, but it is not Happy Memorial Day.
1: I've already
0: heard somebody say, I hope you have a happy Memorial Day weekend.
1: Yep.
0: I hope you have a nice Memorial Day weekend. Memorial Day weekend is a sad...
1: Yes.
0: Monday is a somber day.
1: Mm-hmm.
0: So as much as we all get excited if you're going to be going out on the water, doing some grilling, having the day off, it is a somber day. So by no means am I trying to come across as judgmental, but a lot of people don't know that. When I was probably a teenager, my dad said something to me, and he's like, just so you know.
1: Yeah.
0: Very different than 4th of July. Very different than Labor Day.
1: It makes sense. And I think there's a lot of area parades going on.
0: Yes.
1: Talk to your kids about what this weekend is about, because that's most important.
0: I haven't looked. Is the weather looking good for Monday? I haven't looked at all. Obviously, we still have some time here. But, yeah, Memorial Day, weather-wise, can be very hit and miss. And May is just hit and miss. You get some just gorgeous, some of the nicest days of the years and some of the ugly days.
1: Right.
0: But, yeah, not happy Memorial Day.
1: Okay.
0: What should you say? Hope you have a nice Memorial Day. Hope you have a good Memorial Day.
1: Mm-hmm.
0: This is a very tough holiday for families of
1: those
0: that have lost men and women in the service.
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14: Sunny today. Highs in the low 60s. North winds 5 to 10. Tonight partly cloudy, 40. Tomorrow partly sunny, 60. Tomorrow night cloudy, 44. Friday cloudy, a chance of afternoon showers, 63. Saturday cloudy, 69. Sunday a mix of sun and clouds, 75. Monday sunny, 80.

B102 and 98.5 Naked Eyes, always something there to remind me. Jesse Guerin on the air. Happy Wednesday. May 20th of 2026. Today is International Clinical Trials Day. Believe it or not, you know, every modern medicine exists because somebody once said, sure, I'll try it. Coming at you within minutes, I've got music from K-pop Demon Hunters, Irene Cara, and right now, Jason Derulo, Want to Want Me. 107.3 WSJY.

107.3 WSJY. So an Idaho guy who already holds more than 300 Guinness World Records just broke another one by snapping 84 toothpicks in 1 minute on a cruise ship. 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And honestly, this is the kind of weirdly specific talent that makes me think there are two kinds of people in the world. People relaxing on vacation and people looking around a cruise ship thinking, you know what this trip needs? 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

0: 1073 WSJY Pink, raise your glass. And this might be the best "why didn't I know about this sooner" thing you're going to hear all week. 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No admission fee, just your library card, and you're in. It's that easy. You can go to dnr.wi.gov and search for your library to see if it's participating. 1073 WSJY.
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Janet, and what have you done for me lately? So a college graduate in Texas went viral after taking graduation pictures kissing a 14-foot alligator named Big Al. Apparently, she works with reptiles professionally and wanted the photos to represent her passion. And listen, I thought bringing balloons and confetti to graduation pictures was already doing too much. This woman showed up with an actual apex predator. How about that? Rihanna, only girl in the world. 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

0: 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Happy Wednesday. It is May 20th of 2026. If you are celebrating a birthday today, you are in good company. John Party, the country star who somehow manages to look like the guy who'd help you fix a fence and then headline the county fair that night. He's turning 41 years old today. And Natalie from the Facts of Life, Mindy Cohn. She is turning 60 today. Happy birthday to those folks, and happy birthday to you, too, from your friends at 107.3 WSJY.
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0: 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Quick Wisconsin reality check. 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The DNR is saying now is the time to look into flood insurance because most homeowner and renter policies don't include it. And believe it or not, a lot of flood claims come from so-called low-risk areas. 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
15: Sunny this afternoon, temperatures in the low 60s, north winds 5 to 10. Tonight, partly cloudy, 40. Tomorrow, increasing clouds, 60. Tomorrow night, cloudy, 44. Friday, cloudy, a chance of afternoon showers, 63. Saturday, cloudy, 69. Sunday, partly sunny, 75. Monday, sunny, 80.

0: 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And here's something a little more heartfelt. UW-Madison has an exhibit called In Care Of, focused on caregiving. It's made up of real stories, postcard style, from people sharing what it's like to care for someone they love. The highs, the challenges, all of it. 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

107.3 WSJY, and a woman in New York donated her kidney to her brother on his 49th birthday after he developed end-stage kidney disease. They literally walked into surgery arm in arm together, which honestly sounds like something out of a movie. The brother had been going through dialysis, and the sister found out she was a match and immediately stepped up. And, you know, stories like this really do remind you how incredible people can be when family shows up for each other during the worst moments. Also, officially puts every happy birthday, here's a candle gift, to shame forever. 107.3 WSJY.

0: all alone. 107.3 WSJY. So what do you think of that? It's something newer from Miles Smith. It's called Stargazing. Jesse Guerin on the air. It is a Wednesday, May 20th of 2026. Today is National Be a Millionaire Day. Technically, if inflation keeps going, we'll all get there eventually. Coming at you within minutes, I've got music from The Weeknd. How about some Bryan Adams and one from Richard Marx about 2 minutes away. 107.3 WSJY.
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4: Sunny this afternoon, temperatures in the low 60s, north winds 5 to 10. Tonight, partly cloudy, 40. Tomorrow, increasing clouds, 60. Tomorrow night, cloudy, 44. Friday, cloudy, a chance of afternoon showers, 63. Saturday, cloudy, 69. Sunday, partly sunny, 75. Monday, sunny, 80.

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107.3 WSJY. And a new poll says 56% of Americans think that they are cool. And somehow people over the age of 65 still scored pretty high, which honestly is kind of inspiring because apparently confidence eventually circles back around once you stop caring what strangers think. Also, interestingly, more Americans say they feel cooler now than when they did in high school, which means adulthood is apparently just realizing nobody was paying attention to us nearly as much as we thought they were. 107.3 WSJY.

107.3 WSJY. Benson Boone, he is bringing his Wanted Man tour to Wisconsin, playing a show at the Pfizer Forum in July. That is Sorry I'm Here for Someone Else. And the TSA went viral after reminding travelers that they can bring as many rotisserie chickens as you can fit in your carry-on, which is somehow both comforting and deeply concerning at the same time. Apparently, protein shakes over 3.4 ounces are still suspicious, but walking through airport security carrying six fully cooked chickens like you're catering a tailgate party, well, that is totally fine. 107.3 WSJY.

0: 107.3 WSJY. Christina Aguilera, an early one from her. That is Genie in a Bottle. And ever wanted to say your help in science without breaking a sweat? The DNR's Frog and Toad Survey is looking for volunteers. You basically go outside, listen for frogs, and report what you hear. That's it. And it actually helps track wildlife across Wisconsin. It's fun, it's easy, and yeah, it's kind of a flex. Sign up at dnr.wisconsin.gov. 107.3 WSJY.
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1: Sunny this afternoon. Temperatures in the low 60s. North winds 5 to 10. Tonight, partly cloudy, 40. Tomorrow, increasing clouds, 60. Tomorrow night, cloudy, 44. Friday, cloudy, a chance of afternoon showers, 63. Saturday, cloudy, 69. Sunday, partly sunny, 75. Monday, sunny, 80.

0: 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Here's a quick whoa, that's cool moment. The USS Wisconsin, a World War II battleship, is celebrating 82 years in service. 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So yeah, you can actually walk through history. If that sounds like your kind of road trip stop, check it out at Nauticus. 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

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Meanwhile, the worst was Ventura County, California, which includes Britney Spears' neighborhood, which honestly feels fair because if your vacation budget includes celebrity-adjacent real estate, we are clearly traveling at very different tax brackets. Also, every travel article always acts like budget-friendly means you'll magically spend $40 total and come home spiritually healed. Meanwhile, reality is more like great news. The hotel was affordable. Bad news, parking costs the same as a kidney transplant. 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

107.3 WSJY. Olivia Dean, so easy to fall in love. Happy Wednesday, Jesse Guerin on the air. And a poll asked people if they would do anything illegal if they could freeze time. 86% of people said yes, which is honestly alarming, but also kind of reassuring because apparently humanity immediately turns into raccoons the second consequences appear. And the answers people gave were incredible, too. Everything from stealing groceries to sneaking extra sleep in the morning. Honestly, the biggest surprise here might be the 13% who claimed they wouldn't do anything illegal. Either those people are incredibly moral or they've never stood in a grocery store line lately and looked at the price of eggs. Bruce Springsteen, it's Hungry Hearts, 107.3 WSJY.

0: 107.3 WSJY, One Direction, Story of My Life. It is a Wednesday, May 20th of 2026. If you are celebrating a birthday today, you are in good company. Share. Proof that confidence, reinvention, and sheerness are apparently immortal. She is turning 80 years old today. And Busta Rhymes, the rapper, so raps like somebody hit the fast forward button on the entire English language. He is 54 today. Happy birthday to those folks, and happy birthday to you too, from your friends at 107.3 WSJY.
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2: Sunny this afternoon, temperatures in the low 60s, north winds 5 to 10. Tonight, partly cloudy, 40. Tomorrow, increasing clouds, 60. Tomorrow night, cloudy, 44. Friday, cloudy, a chance of afternoon showers, 63. Saturday, cloudy, 69. Sunday, partly sunny, 75. Monday, sunny, 80.

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Pat Benatar, hit me with your best shot. I'm Jesse Guerin, wrapping up my time. Go placidly amid the noise. And hey, Natalie is making her way in, and she has got some great

0: great stuff lined up. How about some Tate McRae, Janet Jackson, Lady Gaga, Sia, and more. Have a great rest of your Wednesday. I'll talk to you tomorrow. 107.3 WSJY.
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0: dumbass.
1: Hey, it's Natalie. Happy Wednesday to you. We are halfway through the work week, almost at the weekend, and for a lot of people out there, getting a 3-day weekend because it is Memorial Day weekend coming up.

Hey, it's Natalie. Great. Now I'm going to have to explain this one to my mom. I just barely got her to figure out how to use Google, and Google's changing its search box for the first time in 25 years. They've done away with the simple bar. They've added bells and whistles to incorporate more interactive searches and AI. The box is bigger, so people can ask even longer questions, upload photographs and videos, ask questions vocally, use AI mode. People can also ask follow-up questions with the chatbot within Google's main search page as well. So lots of ways to get you the best search results possible. However, like I said, my mom not going to be able to figure this out. She's going to be like, what are all these buttons? I'm going to be like, just type your question.

0: 107.3 WSJY. It's Michael Jackson right there. You are not alone. Coming up in three, we've got Sixpence Down the Richer, UB40, and Gautier all on the way.
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0: Hey, it's Natalie. Well, if you love Billy Joel, you're probably not going to want to see this biopic because none of his music's going to be in it. There is a Billy Joel biopic in the works. He does not support it. He's not going to lend his life or music rights to this movie. His rep says that any attempt to make the movie would be, quote, legally and professionally misguided. Now, this movie is called Billy and Me. It's told from the perspective of the guy who discovered him and managed his early career up until his breakout hit, Piano Man. However, you probably won't even get to hear Piano Man because he's not going to lend the rights to his music. So no music. Billy doesn't want it to happen. I just feel like this is not going to be a smash at the box office.
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Hey, it's Natalie. All right, so when is the appropriate time where you can talk about spoilers of a show? I know a lot of people, after finales or after big episodes of shows, they want to weigh in and they want to talk about it online. So when is the appropriate time? Because listen, I was on people.com this morning and they posted a spoiler for The Testaments. Now, that episode came out in the middle of the night. I was on the website at 8 a.m. How are you going to post a spoiler already? Especially one that's in the title of the article. Like, at least wait for you to open up the article so you have a choice. As far as other people kind of like talking about finales and big episodes, I think you give people 24 hours before you like chime in on social media and really start talking about it because, you know, you want to give people a chance to watch those episodes. But seriously, people.com, do better. Do not post that spoiler. I was so sad.

0: 107.3 WSJY, Miles Smith with Stargazing right there. We're taking a quick 2.5 minute break. We'll be back with Berlin, Miley Cyrus, and Foreigner. It's all coming up. Stick around.
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0: Hey, it's Natalie. You ever have one of those days where you're just so grumpy, where you fair warn people like, listen, I'm grumpy today, so just keep that in mind. I was so grumpy yesterday, and I had to like give warning to people. Like, I would say something and be like, don't worry about me. I'm just really grumpy today. And then when I was replying to like text messages or emails, I would start typing something and I'd be like, you know, maybe I don't reply today because I'm just so grumpy, right? So feeling a lot better today, but yesterday I was actually pretty grumpy and I had to give people warning. I think it's only fair, right? Like just warn them and be like, this is temporary. It's not you. It's me.
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7: Tonight, expect mostly cloudy conditions with a low of 41 and an east wind gusting up to 15 miles per hour. Tomorrow, anticipate possible rain showers between 10 a.m. and 5 p.m. with a high near 60 and a lighter east wind. Tomorrow night, the low will be around 45 under mostly cloudy skies. Friday brings a slight chance of afternoon showers and a high near 63. Saturday, early morning rain showers are likely, followed by mostly cloudy conditions and a high in the low 70s.

0: Hey, it's Natalie. Well, today is Be a Millionaire Day. Yeah, could somebody tell me how to do that? That'd be great. Thanks. No, actually, this day is about making yourself feel like a million. So they say that even if you aren't a millionaire, do one thing that makes you feel like a million. Maybe it's pampering yourself or going out for a nice dinner. You know, just something to make you feel like a million, even if you don't have a million.
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your cigarette break. It's like 10,000 spoons when all you need is a knife. It's meeting the man of my dreams and then meeting his beautiful wife. And isn't it ironic? Don't you think?

Hey, it's Natalie. Coming up, your Hollywood headlines, a Grey's Anatomy spinoff. Yes, please give me more. Olivia Rodrigo's got some new music for you, and a Billy Joel biopic and what he thinks about it is not good. All the details on the way.

0: Hey, it's Natalie, and here are your Hollywood headlines. Well, ABC has given a straight-to-series order for a new Grey's Anatomy spinoff set to premiere mid-season of 2027. So if you can't get enough of Grey's Anatomy, you're getting more. The series is described as an edgy drama centered on doctors at a rural West Texas medical center. Ellen Pompeo and Shonda Rhimes will be producing this. Olivia Rodrigo drops her new single on Friday. It's called The Cure, and she says it's her favorite track on the new album. And there is an unauthorized Billy Joel biopic in the works. Billy Joel not happy about it. In fact, he says that he will not be lending the rights to his life or music for the film. So you're not even going to hear Billy Joel's music in the movie. And there you go. Those are your Hollywood headlines.
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10: Tonight, expect mostly cloudy conditions with a low of 41 and an east wind gusting up to 15 miles per hour. Tomorrow, anticipate possible rain showers between 10 a.m. and 5 p.m. with a high near 60 and a lighter east wind. Tomorrow night, the low will be around 45 under mostly cloudy skies. Friday brings a slight chance of afternoon showers and a high near 63. Saturday, early morning rain showers are likely, followed by mostly cloudy conditions and a high in the low 70s.

0: Hey, it's Natalie. Let's talk about the good news. Students in California took it upon themselves to help save a wildlife area. This is a place that they enjoy watching live streams of a bald eagle habitat, and the area has been threatened by a potential housing development. So they wrote letters to family, influencers, celebrities, trying to raise $10 million to prevent the area from being bulldozed. The students have been raising money on their own, also by doing bake sales, lemonade stands, even making bald eagle origamis. And they are moving the needle. The campaign to save the area has raised around $3 million, which is 30% of the $10 million goal. So crossing my fingers for them that they can reach their goal and make this happen.
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Hey, it's Natalie. We know that you live a busy life, so thank you for letting us be part of your life. 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You're going to work. 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

0: Hey, it's Natalie, and here's what to watch tonight. You've got Game 2 of the NBA Conference Finals with the Thunder hosting the Spurs. The Spurs lead the series 1-0. The 50th season finale of Survivor on CBS. The Boys on Amazon, the series finale of the show. Kylie is on Netflix. It's a limited series about the life of Kylie Minogue. Tom Clancy's Jack Ryan Ghost War is on Amazon with John Krasinski returning as Jack Ryan.
1: 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We have beautiful deluxe cabins for you to rent for a weekend or a week. Hurry, dates are filling up fast. SiloRidgeWI.com.
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that's a mighty long time. But I'm here to tell you, there's something else. The afterworld. A world of never-ending happiness. You can always see the sun. Day or night.

0: Hey, it's Natalie. Well, there is a photo going viral that someone shared of their TV remote in its packaging plastic. And they commented, brand new TV, and this is how my wife insists we have the remote, to keep it looking good. We're also not allowed to peel the protective film from the screen for the same reason. So, wifey is saying, keep the remote in the plastic packaging to use it. So what do you guys think? This struck a nerve with people. It attracted more than 70,000 likes, 11,000 comments. Some great comments on this. One person said, keep it looking good for who? Do you have special guests where you bust out the nice china and take remotes out of their packaging? Like, oh, honey, pull out the nice remotes. We have guests. I think that's one of my favorite comments. Another person said, you can just buy a second remote, which is so true and practical.
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6: Tonight, expect mostly cloudy conditions with a low of 41 and an east wind gusting up to 15 miles per hour. Tomorrow, anticipate possible rain showers between 10 a.m. and 5 p.m. with a high near 60 and a lighter east wind. Tomorrow night, the low will be around 45 under mostly cloudy skies. Friday brings a slight chance of afternoon showers and a high near 63. Saturday, early morning rain showers are likely, followed by mostly cloudy conditions and a high in the low 70s.